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They're calling Mr. Mate Mellow up. 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Yeah, massive shouts out to Woody. Got it, I call mate Mr. Bones' birthday out of work. Two people blew work out, so they're going. Out to Lady H, have a party. Hopefully I'll come at this one.

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This one's forthcoming, House Freak Records. 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

No daddy, no coming. 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Listen, man, I've told you once, told you twice, you're not on the list, don't worry.

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Sending shouts out to DJ B-Root, Dan Nash, and Rich Rush Green Crew.

0: Send me a shout out to Aunt Pete's joining the studio. 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

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Sound of DJ on this one. Show you sexy. This one's forthcoming. 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

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Welcome to the programme, going out to MK Paul this morning. 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

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MP Centerforce. 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Loving this underneath. I can imagine listening to this in a big club.

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0: welcome to the program. 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

0: Big Bill, cheers for the kind words. 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
1: Your name's not Danny.
0: Quite a lot of new hardcore breaks as well. Loads of exclusives coming your way.

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I said house upon the force, all the way to 7. Then you got Max and Isaac all the way to 10.

Centre Force, the original. Johnny C's Night Owls on Centre Force, 883, the original. And

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0: Used to love these tracks. 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
1: Hit me.
0: All part of the scene, all part of the acid house scene. 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

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Time is just flying away with us this morning.

myself, okay? 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Keep it locked throughout the day.

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Twimble Brothers each and every time, this one yours. Oh, squeezing a bit of real love a little bit later, yeah. Add to your boys, hope you're good and well.

vocals, this one, the absolute classic Sounds of Blackness. Optimistic, gonna see us through to the top. Keep the messages rolling throughout the hour.

07709333883. We'll catch you back on the other side. 1 hour done. Two more to go. It's Friday. We're kicking off your weekend. It's Centre Force. What more could you ask for?

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1: Insulated for you, boy. 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
0: I'll tell you what, yeah, put me in front of her. 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

lads, to the Kenny G, you are cool, I'm always well, Daniel Walladay. 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That's a shizzer in Kent. 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

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Saying that stumbled across a young Max set yesterday during when it was lockdown time. 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
1: You like to think so, eh?
0: So I was with Mr. Pasha the other week. We was both on the same flight heading out to Tenerife. 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
1: Yes.
0: He was singing your praises. I heard you was very, very technically gifted on the ball, on and off the ball, to be fair. I heard you were also a very talented singer. I heard you used to do all the singing in the shower.

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How can I forget you, Sal? Never. Sending morning shouts out to Lisa Kay, going out to Henry the Hammer. Morning shouts out to the A-Tech crew.

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shout out to the Andy Fraser. 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

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That's it. Last one from me. I'm out of here. Have a great weekend, guys. Many thanks to everyone who got involved in the show today. Coming up next, you got Mr. Andy Manston. I'm out of here. 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
2: So good afternoon, guys. How are we all doing today? Welcome to Filthy Friday. Yay! Chat's kicking out for the last 2 hours, of course. So today, special show today. I've been working this one out because it's a bit breakbeat. It's a bit all over the shop, but we've got it locked down. 1 hour today of the mighty Chemical Brothers and the Dust Brothers as well. That's what they used to go as before they were Chemical Brothers. And of course, don't forget hour two, Dr. Filthy in the building. 1 hour of brand spanking new dirty beats for you. Strap yourselves in, guys. We're going off on this one now. Andy Manston, Centre Force, 88.3. Oh, yes, here we go. So starting off with this one, Song of the Siren. This is where it all started. We're going in with a bit of breakbeat. Then we're going with the biggies. It's Andy Manston, Centre Force, 88.3. Feel Free Friday flavours. Who's on board today? Come on.

0: 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It's Andy Manston's Filthy Friday on Centre Force 883.
1: No, guys, I should have given a number, shouldn't I? You know it anyway. 07709333883. Who's on board? Who's up for a bit of Chemical Brothers today? Come on.

Weapon. The message is flying in thick and fast. You know what you need to do, guys? You want to get involved? 07709 333 883. I'm a bit excited, don't I? I've had

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Matt Shuka locked in. Can I get the first shout out? Who knows what I do? No, I've been looking forward to this show all day. 2 hours of filth. Let's have it. Mate, you're not the first one. You're about the 20th today. Sorry, mate. Andy, been looking forward to your filth. Limmy and Jess in Huddersfield's locked in, locked on. Are you ready, guys? Chemical Brothers, come on.

We're going to get Arsenal Kane today, aren't we? Hello, mate. Well done for the facts checkers for the winning the quiz last night. Unlucky losers, Gary the Tramman. I don't get that, mate. I wasn't in a quiz last night.

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do get a bit excited though, don't I? I know. Shouts out to Buster of East Grinstead, locked in, locked on. Matt and Paul locked in. Afternoon, Andy, hope you're well. Proper ready for this one. Yeah, boy. My case for San Francisco. Enjoy, brother. You going out for the World Cup, mate? Pen Jetty, let's do this. Locked in, locked on. I see you, brother. Leader, Dark Destroyer. Oi, oi, Andy. Happy Filthy Friday. Checking in for business. Bring on the Chemical Brothers. Respect to you, bro. Shouts out to Steve at the Tyler's. Locked in, locked on. Leader Hammer checking in. Yes, Andy. Volume on 10 in the office. It's Friday. Can't Filthy Social. Yeah, boy.

Brighton defender even, TGI, Justin in Manchester checking in. Saw those guys at Sankey's many moons ago. And shouts out to Vicky Paul and Ollie G, locked in, locked on. Jess Jordan, E,

coming from Dave D. Top tunes. Thank you, mate. Rewind Classics. We ain't even started yet, guys. Trust me. I was like, oh, wow.

0: Everybody jumping out of
1: the mind. Shouts out to Wes Brooks at Brooks Barbs Locked In. Good afternoon, mate. Shouts out to Stu Kempy checking in. Steve Ace, Ginger Overloading, East Grinstead, locked in, locked on.
0: Everybody going
1: out. Andy Madsen, Centerfall's 88.5.

get ready for the filthy one, Andy. So guys, as we said, we've announced the date for the next Twisted Filth. It is the 28th of November. Now this one is going to sell out double quick, I reckon, because everyone that didn't go wants to go to this. So put the date in your diary. Details following shortly. Big shout out to Jilly. First time we've sent a full. Loving it. Yes. Welcome.

0: and into this Hey Boy, Hey Girl. 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Colin Rodney in the house, bruv. You only got one out of four. Ah, well. One more than you lot got, though, yeah? Yes.
1: Superstar DJs. Here we go.
0: Hey and John, ready for the weekend, Mankey? We missed you last week, mate. I was here last week, wasn't I? I think I was. I don't care if my colleagues hate me. I cranked up the volume in respect to the Chemical Brothers. Greg and Fleet, you know it makes sense, mate.
1: Superstar DJs.
0: Then the

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1: Center Four.

actually just insane, isn't it? How many tracks these guys just, these big producers just iron them out, one after the other. When you hear them all together, it's like, wow. Ben Cornish, I can't say that, mate. I'll take your word for it, though, yeah? Scotty B, hello, Andy. I had a break from the shout out, but I couldn't miss this one out, fella. What a tune. Scotty B, yes, mate. Loving that dog, mate. Part-time Andy, locked in, locked on. Yes, brother. Love you, Mankey. Definitely the best show on

arriving today. Shout out to Kate NTC. Massive turning away to Filthy Friday again. The Chemical Brothers banging it through the speakers.

Well, where's Brooks? I'm in need of a trim and a beer. Harry boy, here we go, mate. Wes, bring your trimmers with you. Yes, Andy, ready for some bangers today? Bring back the beats. So, guys, we've had a bit of a break from some Filthy Friday second hour bonkers stuff. So I'm going to go in on you today. They're all pumping and banging tunes, actually.

This is such a mega first hour, Andy. Matt and Paul, thank you, bro. I've been Andy, gotta keep on. If you haven't already played it, DJ Robbie P and the Hitchin. I've played it, mate. I think I have anyway. I've lost track of what I played. So we're gonna end with a track they did a collab with a very big, don't want to call him a pop star, it's a bit of an insult to him, but can you work it out?

me, Sam Spiting, with Jewel Kid today. Absolutely banging producer. Going to be on the show. Probably going to play some of his new bits, I reckon. We love him on Filthy Friday as well. Shouts out to Beckett Bain, who's ready for a defeat. Gotham. Shouts out to Ace and Josh driving home today. Brennan and Dog Larkin, shouts out to you, mate. Liverpool Massive. Stan the Boxer. Who's that? Is that a new addition to the family?

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1: Hey, welcome back, guys. Hour 2, Dots of Filth is in the building. So starting off with this one, this is brand spanking new, this. Todd Terry, Keep On Jumping. HST and a free on the remix of this one. This is a banger. So, want to get involved? You know what you need to do? 07709 333 883. Who's on board? Filth Pots Assemble!

Jolene and all. Thanks, there we go. Colly Rowe, Chris locked in. Good afternoon, Andy Madison. Just bought my tickets 5 to 8. Can't wait. That's going to be a banger. How long till Ibiza, guys?

Noel Gallagher, here we go. I'm getting pelters now. Sounded like Liam. You're putting me straight, ain't ya? Stu Whitford locked in, locked on. As a matter of fact, I want more.

guys. Good afternoon. Just tuned in. Welcome to Filthy Friday. Andy Mangston, aka Dr. Filth, giving you 1 hour of absolute bangers. New beats all the way, second hour. We haven't done this for a while, have we?

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Liam, Waller, Tunes, excellent, Jewel. Thank you, mate. Was it Liam or Noel? Sounds like Liam to me. Filthy Beats bouncing to In a Beer Garden. Daniel Holiday locked in. And GOB checking in. Shouts out to Fulham and Chris signing in. Good afternoon, guys. Come on. Send your ball.

0: beats. 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
0: Shouts out to Eric on his 27th birthday. Filthy Friday for him tonight. Ooh, what is he up to then? You can't leave it like that. You got to give me more detail. Shouts out to Scarlett on her last day of high school. Only one more week of exams, then it's done.

I had to look them up to see if they were actually in the World Cup. I was like, what? I'm not having that. Funny how all the established staff got the big teams, isn't it? I'm just saying, guys. Master Pasha Holland, yeah, come on, mate. Have I even said it right? Caraco, is that how you say it? Where are they from, anyway?

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Great show, mate. UTA. Where are you? In Turkey. Grab it. Oh, yes. Rochelle. Here we go. Come on. 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In we go, brother. 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Let me know.

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You ain't got a remedy. Spare gals. Fire, fire. He's available when you want him, mate. 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

0: when a man may lust for other things. 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You know, Miss Drummond, when I was 34, I presented a paper before the annual convention of
1: society. That's Dina Hammer, Guts and Crew checking in. Another great Feel for Friday set. 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
0: Any bodies who manufacture genes, we can produce birth factor genetically. 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We have established...
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0: Andy!

in the Caribbean. So anyway, if I'm a betting man, I pretty much say I've got like, what, 0% chance of winning the World Cup with that one, yeah? Bill Mark, locked in, locked on. Love the dogs, mate. They're beautiful, aren't they? 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

£5 on it, you never know, do you? 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This is gonna be the last tune, and don't forget, coming up straight after me, Sound Supply will be

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You know what I'm saying? Every time I put on my headphones after Andy Manson, it gives me a heart attack. I'm like, whoa! Why is it so loud? It bursts my eardrum.

and me wife, Sally Ann. 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Andy H as well. Big it up. Big up Crow and Harry.

This is your Friday afternoon drive time. You're locked into Centerforce. The lead-in. My name is Sam Supplier. Getting you through those last couple of hours and getting you home on a Friday, ready for the weekend.

Sammy is my real name, actually, for the record. It's not Sam, somebody. I don't know what. No more monster for Sam. What are we saying then?

Last tickets for the boat party are on Resident Advisor. We got Supercar Detailing. Shouts to Lee in Rochester as well. Shouts to Colin Eve. Why have we got surfing emojis coming through now? That was like the second tune of the show. We got Tony the Roofer. We got Gareth Lutton, just finishing work for the weekend. Wickets. What we got then?

0: to Hazy and Limo and Jess locked in. Big shouts. They have got the tune. I absolutely love that. Thank you. It Wasn't Coke is out now.
1: Don't treat me like you do.

We got a crew in Hungary. That's a nice message. Thank you for your earlobes and enjoying it on your Friday afternoon, Friday evening. Get your home safe and sound. Your Friday

0: up and wheel it up and jack it up again. 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
1: The emoji for the tune, for some reason you lot chose it, is the horse emoji. My screen's just gone absolutely mental. Crazy, horse emoji me up right now. If you haven't got this already, please, please, please, I need your help. SS Gang Assemble. If you enjoy the show on a Friday afternoon, please support this.

The Charlton boys. Shout to Cam, shout to Owen, plumbers. Locked in Southampton at the moment. 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Is the number 07709 333 883. 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Same number for every show. 07709 333 883. If you're out there, let me know.

0: Sam Supplier. Sam Supplier. This is Rita Ora and you're tuned in to Sam Supplier. Keep it locked.
1: Ooh, that's who says it.

20th of June, 5:30 p.m. next to Big Ben. Resident advisor for the tickets. I think this tune's number one on Beatport right now. Prosper, Murder Beats, Baby. Definitely top 10.

Here's the date for your diary then. Saturday the 11th of July, we got a big all-dayer party. Analog and House Emporium in Farnham in Surrey. That near you, Farnham. It's next door to the station. If it ain't, ain't

0: guest is in the studio. Jewel Kid, how are you doing, mate?
1: I'm fine, brother. You good?
0: All good. Oh, welcome good. To Centre Force.
1: Thank you for having me, mate.
0: So what brings you to the UK? So you're based over in Malta. Why are you over?
1: We were invited, our record label was invited by Tool Room to come to Fabric, and because they were doing the Tool Room Academy demo drop, and we came to listen to demos from aspiring producers.
0: Okay. Demos from aspiring producers. We're all real London Cockney here.
1: Yeah, demos, bruv.
0: So you've just come from Fabric. How was it?
1: Good. Was sold out. Was very, very busy, and I listened to a lot of very good demos.
0: Love to hear that. Big shout to everybody at Tool Room. All right, so what's the name of the label? Because I feel that I pronounce your label wrong, do I?
1: You said that I pronounce demos wrong. You pronounce Alianza wrong.
0: Alianza, that is the name of the label. For everybody that has grabbed, it wasn't Coke. This is the label that it is on. Okay, so tell everybody about the label. How long's the label been running?
1: So the label launched in 2011, and then when COVID struck and everything, we stopped for quite a while, and we relaunched the label in 2024 doing tech house and house music.
0: Okay, so how many releases have you had?
1: Ooh,
0: do you know?
1: No, bro.
0: You don't even know that?
1: No, so much.
0: Cheryl, do you know that in the background, how many releases?
2: That? Nah. Yep.
1: Nah, since the beginning, no way you would know.
0: That's a lot of releases. I like that. That's a good answer on its own merits. All right, so you release a lot. You currently have just released on your own label. Do you release on other labels as well?
1: Yeah, I release a lot on Tool Room, obviously, and Nervous, so much. Yeah, I release a lot.
0: Okay. Is a good question now. Here we go now. I'm right going to put you on the spot.
1: Let's
0: so,
1: go.
0: As Jewel Kid, your biggest ever release, has it been on your own label or someone else's?
1: Someone else's.
0: Which label?
1: I think it was on CR2. I had the number one. Yeah.
0: Okay. It's a big label.
1: Yeah.
0: So, what's the name of the tune?
1: Ardalam.
0: What's it called?
1: Ardalam, which means a dark cave in my native language, in Maltese.
0: Dark cave?
1: Dark cave.
0: Okay. I don't know why you could have record that, but it obviously worked. Jewel Kid is in the building. So we're going to get you in the mix in a minute. What style of house do you play? Do you play all of the stuff that's on your label? Do you play stuff to smash the venues? Or how do you look at it?
1: Mostly everything that we sign on the label is tracks that I see myself playing, but it has to be high energy music. We have to keep the energy high, otherwise people will stop dancing.
0: Of course. I reckon we should get you in the mix, and then we'll have another chat afterwards, all right?
1: Let's go, brother.
0: Also, just before, you've got a record that is out now. It's in the top 20 on Beatport. What's the name of the record?
1: The House of God.
0: Okay, obviously you're going to play it, right?
1: Yeah, brother.
0: Okay, we'll look out for that one. I'll let them all know when it's coming. All right, let's get you in the mix then. Jewel Kid is in the building all the way from Malta. Alianza.

0: This is Rita Ora, and you're tuned in to Sam Supplier. Keep it locked.
1: Yo, what up, what up? It's your boy Wiz Khalifa, and right now you're rocking with Sam Supplier. Make sure you give it to him, man.

0: It's just said in my ear, like Sam. This is my brand new collaboration with David Penn. You can do it. Name of the track. You got a world exclusive right now. Hang on, I got a button for that.
1: World exclusive.

0: man. Crazy on the phone line. Thank you, Jewel Kid, mate.
1: Thank you for having me, bro.
0: Enjoy it?
1: So much.
0: Hey, I told you it's crazy on there. It's crazy. Wicked. So is that the kind of stuff that you play in the clubs?
1: Yes, that's exactly how I play. High energy music.
0: Love that. Love that. Love that. And the correct pronunciation for the label is?
1: Alianza.
0: Alianza. So if you're just tuning in, Jewel Kid from Alianza is the record label that my brand new single. It wasn't Coke, it's just come out, and it's at number 18 after 1 week. I'm quite pleased with that, thank you.
1: That's in the world, mind you, right? It's really, really good.
0: In the world, number yes. 18 in the world.
1: Yes.
0: Ay, ay, ay. What do you reckon? So we need their help. We need all of the Friday afternoon SS gang listeners to get together and just grab this and
1: bump it up
0: and see if we can get it into the top 10 by this time next week. What do you reckon? Is it possible?
1: 100%.
0: Come
1: let's
0: on.
1: Go, let's go.
0: Beatport.com. And I said to everybody, you weren't in the studio earlier, but I said the reason why all of the DJs talk about Beatport so much, because it's a worldwide chart. It's the DJs from all over the world.
1: Exactly.
0: And it's, which is why it's so important to us.
1: It's the Olympics of music, dance music. That's what
0: like
1: I say.
0: Like that, the Olympics of dance music. I'm stealing that. All right, so you're back over in a couple of weeks.
1: Yeah.
0: On the 20th of June, explain why.
1: Because we are doing an Alianza showcase at Egg London, and we're very happy to have you on.
0: Hey, hey, hey.
1: Huge lineup.
0: Huge lineup. So you heard it. I did actually tell him about it a couple of weeks ago. So it's a record label party at Egg, which is one of my favourite clubs in London, on the 20th. So it's from 11 until 6 in the morning.
1: Yeah, that's how we do it, bro.
0: And what is the full lineup?
1: So it's me, yours truly, Who, James Haskell, James Herr, Cash Only, Acid Harry, Cynthia. I hope I didn't forget anyone. Anyway, it's going to be a huge party, man.
0: Sick lineup. Yeah. And that's everybody. It's authentic because everybody is released on the label as well.
1: Yeah.
0: Sick. James Haskell's been up on the show previously. Actually, it's only you, and we haven't had many guests on a Friday afternoon. So it's kind of becoming a family.
1: I'm flattered, bro, flattered.
0: And the tickets for that are on Skiddle. It's also the after party for my boat party. So if you are coming to the boat party, grab them wristbands and come down and party with us straight afterwards.
1: And wait, bro,
0: we're going to be worse than wear by the time we get there, so please excuse us in advance, mate. All right, so on a Friday afternoon, around about this time, I do a thing called a Golden Oldie. Now, it's the music that I grew up liking. It kind of is dance music orientated. It doesn't necessarily have to be house. I think it would be sick if we could get you to play a Golden Oldie today. I did text you about it. I got absolute air pie. I didn't hear anything back. Did you bring a Golden Oldie?
1: I did, but it's a surprise also for you.
0: Okay, okay, okay.
2: Sam's Golden Oldie. Sam's Golden Oldie. To know where you're going, then you gotta know where you come from.
0: So, it's not actually Sam's Golden Oldie this week. It is courtesy of Jewel Kid. Now, I also ask everybody on the show, bruv, to give us a thumbs up or a thumbs down. They don't necessarily have to like it because it's everybody's taste.
1: Only so, honest opinions only.
0: It's the only time on the show where I hope it gets loads of thumbs down because it's not one of my ones. This week's Golden Oldie, courtesy of Jewel Kid. Let's go.

0: like about this golden oldie? It's not one I would have played.
1: The perfect track for Afternoon Fridays.
0: Mate. And that is perfect. You know why? Because it's not one I would have played. And that is what a golden oldie is all about, because a golden oldie means something different to everybody, right?
1: Yes, very true, very true.

0: tune of the show.
1: What a brilliant track, mate.
0: Thank you for signing me record, mate.
1: Always, brother.
0: Do you know one thing we haven't spoke about? Where we actually met. We haven't spoke about that.
1: In the beautiful land of Thailand. Our favorite place.
0: Yeah. It was sick. So did you played the day before me, was it?
1: Exactly, yeah.
0: At Armenia. What a venue that is.
1: Oh, one of the best in the world, bro.
0: Big shouts to Aaron. And we got on, and I was like, do you know what, mate? I got a record for the label, maybe. It is out and available right now. This is the records. It wasn't Coke. This is the Diet Coke version, especially for Centerfoss. You can get the full fat version on Beatport. And Jewel Kid, for some reason, the emoji for this tune, I've got no idea why, but they the Friday afternoon listeners put the emoji as a horse for this, so I don't know why.
1: I think I know why, mate. I tell you after the show.
0: Horse emoji me up! Way more, way more, way more, way more, way more, way more, way more.

0: so far. Thank you, thank you, thank you. Hopefully this time next week we've climbed. Let's see. Jewelkid, thank you for coming to the studio.
1: Thank you for having me.
0: What is your social medias? Let's get everybody following you.
1: At Jewelkid. Easy.
0: Okay. Across all platforms. So while the adverts are on right now, grab your phone and just hit up Jewelkid. Follow the Instagram. Let's show him some love. And if you want to come and see him, he's going to be at Egg alongside myself and the rest of the label family on the 20th of June. The boat party after party. Get involved.

0: than it's ever been.
1: Odyssey Inc is up next. I got absolutely nowhere. Keep it centre for us.
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0: I got to send a big shout out Lewis, Anthony, and Charlie crew as well. Big shout out, Lou.
1: You see, I knew it was coming.
0: And a big shout out to the full Centre Voice family as well. GT signing in. Welcome, GT. Hope you're good, mate.
1: When you're looking for that special someone,
0: need to be looking. And a big shout out to Luke Turner, Mrs. Good evening, mate. And a big shout out to Luke Turner, Mrs. Good evening, mate. How's Wayne Soul Avengers doing?

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Love to everyone in Tenerife, out to you.

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Essence Crew in the house tonight. Welcome. Warm welcome to Ascot Annie tonight as well. Happy 11th birthday to the third baby, Pasha.

Lovely hearted Lindsay Ward. Welcome to Mr. Wu as well. Hope you guys are good and well tonight. Friday Squad, big shout. You're in tune to Odyssey Inc. Sounds of Centerfolds, 883.

party Traxels. Big shout out Johnny Percy in Dover. 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

0: 1212. That's better, Chalky. Sorry, Johnny T.
1: You can blame me, I ain't got a clue.
0: We're live and direct, it's Friday night, it's the Hall of Fame show. Nookie in the building. 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

0: 90 as well. Got to send a big shout out to Clarky. That's for Kelly G. Back from holiday.
1: Back from Roadman. She's been on a Roadman trip. Yes, yes.
0: Roadman trip.
1: I'm in the building with Danny Lyons and Nookie Bear. Friday night, we're getting you ready for the weekend. You know what's going on this weekend? I want to say, Orange. Yes, Danny.
0: They're all locked in. All the crew.
1: Well, I'll see you all tomorrow, 11:30, on the dot.

0: Chile, looking after my cousin Lee. I'll see you tomorrow, guys. Big up yourself. Also, Nicola and Kaylee, Troublesome 2, always locked in on a Friday night. Not forgetting the big man Phil, the pirate.
1: Cookie's going in with the next one straight away.
0: He don't mess about, does he? Shame he's moving to the other side of the world though, isn't it? Is it Cornwall?

0: Scotty.
1: Hey.
0: Jimmy the Bee. Danny, I like the shirt. Yay. Where's the camera? It's right in front of you.
1: Love that, love that.
0: Cafe Mambo, Ibiza. All right, Cafe Del Mar then. All right, Mr. Posh Nosh.
1: Yeah, Ricky.

0: I'll send a big shout out to DJ Bubbler as well every time.
1: Not forgetting Katie and Shane. How's the bump doing, girl?
0: How you doing? How you doing, Katie?
1: Hope you're looking after yourself and the bump. And Shane's looking after you.

0: 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Mr. Iron Lungs.
1: Kind of, kind of.
0: No, not kind of, man. You'll always be Iron Lungs.
1: The original Iron Lungs in the building.

0: my gosh, Nookie. Classics, classics.
1: Big shout out to Master Pasha Amber and Little Boy down in the caravan tonight. Loving it.
0: Big up to Master Pasha every time. Out to Amber, out to Bo. Out to all the family lot this way. Big up Disco Dan. My spaceship is fine, thank you, mate. I'm loving the car, loving it. Big up Chris and Carly. 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

0: out to Melanie saying powerful. So we like it, Friday night crew, come on.
1: What are you saying, Danny?
0: Noonish. Look, hey!
1: I wish you could just turn it up, boy, just let the studio rock.

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Old tight Millwall Mark, Daniel Holiday. Living the dream in Cambria Island. The Wicked Sound Saluki. Friday night crew. 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
0: Yeah, you know it.

0: 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That's lovely. 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
1: That's very sweet.
0: Beautiful.
1: Beautiful.
0: Big up Lisa and Sibbo. Out to Drew and Ali locked in. Big up Julia and Paul. 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

0: Big up Gene and the two crazy Italian cats. 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
1: Oh my god, I'm getting goosebumps.
0: Yeah, you know.
1: You know that, innit? Tomorrow.
0: Can't wait to hear this tomorrow, mate. We got Mr. Fox. At a Sarah Cook.
1: You it's, make me feel.
0: It's time to liven you right up. Let's go crazy.
1: Hit the screens, come on!

0: 1 hour's gone quick, boy. 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
1: Old tight Cassie B. We got Mexican Tim, Lee Boy, Brett in Leon C. Out to Vicky.
0: Hold tight vocally, hold tight vocally, hold tight Debbie. Down there in Somerset.
1: Yes, Lee.
0: Come on.

Are you ready for this, people? Friday Night Business with a man like Nookie Bear. Also, Danny Lyons and myself, Chalky White. Are you ready for this one? You know it's going to pop off tomorrow, don't you, when this drops.

0: to have to bust it twice. Come on, Nookie. Chris Paul. This one for you, sir.
1: Come on.
0: There is no other.
1: Come on. Come on.
0: Danny
1: come
0: said, on. Bounce, bounce. We'll be bouncing tomorrow, people.
1: Come on.
0: Hold tight, Charlotte.
1: Come on. 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Come on.
0: Hold tight, Diddy Dave.

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I'm old. Hold tight, Ian McCarthy. Hold tight, Donna. Love you guys. How you doing? Here we go, here we go.

Hello, Danny Lyons. How you doing, people? Friday Night Business, set to fourth in the house. Check this. We are going to Stratosphere tomorrow. Watch out for Kelly on the stage, making sure everyone's all right. And if you're not all right, she's going to kick you off. We call her Mighty Mouse. Hold tight, Danny Lyons. 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Come on. Going back in time. Let's go. Shout out to all the Australians locked in. How's your favourite colour? Blue?

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Big old Lee Boy. Out to Slabs. 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

New Zealand, I'll see you late. Couple in soon. From RB. Tolly Row Chris, I'll see you, mate. Who's ready for this one? That's all the original ravers on this. Wakey, wakey, rise and shine. Friday night crew. Let's go.

to Gary in New Zealand. I see you, mate. Down to Big Jim, multitasking in North Eltham. Big up Pete in Maidstone. Out to Lee Boy. Out to all the Friday night crew. 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

Suzanne, in Big and Ill, Diddy Dave, Lee Boy, Gary, Kevin Sussex, out of Dover Lambo, the Wicked Sons of Nookie taking you through. Got Chelsea and Plymouth, Sandy and Colin, Jimmy the V, Gregoire, Dave D, Old Type Fiona, out to Kay and Hay, I and Appa crew.

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Let's go.

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0: to the Disco Dan. 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
1: Absolutely, mate. Legend. 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
0: Yeah, Nookie's not going anywhere, mate.
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0: Just a little bit down the road, that's all.

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